my co-host John Morgan and his current top five. That's Kid Myself. And in just a little bit, we're going to hear from Tyler Hubbard, who is John's co-writer on that song. Right now, we're getting back to the countdown at 29. Here's Taylor Swift. I knew it. I knew you.

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0: 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Go Bears. I'll see you back here early tomorrow morning at Free Country.
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0: 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I'm Lon Helton, born and raised right here in Chicagoland. 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

morning, I was on my drive into work. I was like, wow, I'm running pretty early today, shockingly. It's because I forgot to make my coffee. Who forgets their caffeine in the morning? Me.

fan of Chicago Wolves hockey like we are, the team is back in action. Home opener this Saturday at the Allstate against the Manitoba Moose. I got your four-pack of seats. Grab them tomorrow morning with me at 8:40. We're going to play Know It or Nope. Hi, it's Drew. Hope you have a great Monday. Thanks for checking in today at Free Country.

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1: We now know the performer lineup for CMA Presents I Will Always Love You, A Celebration of Dolly is coming up on ABC on the 21st. Taped in front of a live audience at Belmont University. Ashley McBride, Brad Paisley, Carly Pierce, Carrie Underwood, Darius Rucker, Ella Langley, Kelsey Ballerini, Kristen Bell, Kristen Chenoweth, that's cool, Lady A, Lainey Wilson, Little Big Town, Reba, Ricky Skaggs, Vince Gill, and Zach Brown, and oh yeah, Amy Grant and Kimberly Williams Paisley are going to be special guests. And ESPN, along with the NFL and the Saints tonight, commemorating the 20th anniversary of the 2006 reopening of the Superdome following Katrina. The halftime show, Trombone Shorty and Eric Church. ESPN tonight for Monday Night Football. And that is your country snack pack for more Nashville Now. 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